Ouvimos nessa sequência na Kiss, R.E.M., The One I Love, Clarity of Mind, Spy vs. Spy, chegando Crowded House, Don't Dream Is Over.

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1: 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It goes like this. Oh, Lord, won't you buy me a Mercedes Benz? My friends all drive Porsches. 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Oh, Lord, won't you buy me a night on the town? Everybody, oh, Lord, won't you buy me a Mercedes Benz? My friends all drive Porsches. I must make amends. 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
0: 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A espera acabou. Mais de 16 anos depois, MCA Concerts apresenta ZZ Top. A lendária banda de hard rock volta ao Brasil com a turnê The Big One. 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

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My brothers who fight by my side, gather my horse and weapons, tell my family how.

Stone Sour and a Kiss, True Glass, Jesus and Mary Chains, April Skies, Bruce Springsteen, Born in the USA, clássico de 1985, para você tem Faith No More, Small.